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1: Thank you.
2: 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How are you?
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A hustle here and a hustle there. New York City is the place where they said, hey, babe, take a walk on the wild.

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Desperado, oh, you ain't getting no younger.

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It may be raining.